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1: Hashtag musotherapy. 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You're different. We can't read your template.

Kasakwe takes exactly 3:32. Right here, Gumsaga's work is Gumsanta, second 98.0 FM Ministry. The sounds of Dave Coase and Bibi Winans at the dance. And before this one, you had a very big classic called Yes, Promise Me Forever by Solace. And before I begin Solace, but I'll begin a woman who loves too deep. Kamala Kengubana Gupela Kole, Karge, before I Gupela Kole, but I'll begin Goma Kruga Kulu. I wouldn't be a man. Kamala Kengu Kek, Willam, Kuhamba Pambili Gelapoge, insizwa uyazikela insizwa lapha ekuhlanganisene ke yona kaliphike ingoma yes I can't make you love me kumsakazo his domsans 98.0 FM in Istria.

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Alright, let's get started. It's exactly 2 minutes before the hour 4. Sagazwa Kwesdom Sans 98.0 FM is 3 years. Kubega Spegel to Gaban Bapalila Batine before singing a bona Bapalila. Okata was a Pango Magala Kituba. Ting ting licky licky pong. Get it before that you had yes. Sweet Love by the Mighty Commodores. And before I get my Commodores, getting better all the time. Hey, come like you're going to go to your spawn. It's Dom Sans, 98 FM, Silla Papukoma, good number 892, Mgen Road, La Prego Gomen Jason. And I tell you what's going on, right? Squam Gale, Sibele.

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Thank you so much, Putine. 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Thank you, Msa Wenkosi. Thank you so much, JP. 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
2: 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We've been a scatter seminar again, Guziam. And let's cut us in the next zone. I'm going to tell you what I'm saying. You're a pingo scene. 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

0: Alright, it's cut up. It's exactly 4:30. Session just at 29 from the hour. Right, it was Domzans 98 FM. Special one, I'm going. Yes, I feel good for play it for. I'm going to get up. Yes, Celine Dion thing twice. Got to play on my etatia landela. Melara Jones, one man, woman. Got to play up again. Ega Melara Jones. Some kind of a miracle by Puff Johnson. After that, I gave you It Will Never End by Eternal. Successive one, I'm going to play on excite. I need you. Is Willem Zans 98 FM second of a son of Gabis Carti, Magobe Savum, Ebe Sazo Kubeganazo, Sis Kulu, Yazigapingosi, you feel good for play at 4 with Willem Zans 98.0 FM in a stream. Gales Carti, Yagas Vagashela Pagetolo, Siabu Kungakdal, Egolona Hello hashtag. Yes, musotherapy, of course, it's your different weekend radio template.
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5: All right, we are back kumsakazo izwi lomzansi 90 FM isikhathi kungu 18 before the hour. All right, sorry about that. I don't know what's happening here. Sagazwa Kizdomzans 98 FM. 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

0: Alright, says Kasako, it's exactly 13 away from the hour 5. 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

0: Alright, sengalesikhathi kungubani kungu 3 minutes before the hour 5 o'clock. 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
0: 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So amazing.
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1: 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Nikeze nje 2 hours noma i-hour.
0: Thank you for the big guys. All right, let's go back to

0: 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Thank you so much Ntombi kaMgabi. 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But him sa number 2 does it for me Luther Vandross from Usizwe Dube. Thank you so much Msizwe. 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
4: Morning Bongole Mthukas.
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0: 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So njani Paul Msam? 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So amazing. 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It goes out to Sindicele Dube Village and Zimdola Khumalo lapha ke emabhodini. Yeah. Yena uzimdola uzandile. Izidomzansi 98 FM sabona hi.
5: Sawona my dude.
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0: 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Yes, yes kuzi.
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1: Oh, it's a scotty.
0: Oh, right.
1: So, okay, born a little down there.
0: Hey, Pat, you mind about watching him?
1: Yeah.
0: And Kadu Kamba, no, do the Fandros. So amazing.
1: So amazing, do the Fandros. Thank you, Ngunezi Siabonga.
0: I have seen the look at the difference.
1: Any Pagapal. Thank you so much to Misani Kuzam, Uben Skarasim Nant, Impella Santa Lapi Patsagatia, and Nangala Pomio Pali Langalas Cat, and Pinde and Gibinale, and Gipella Kambala number 2, Manda Matola, and Usan and Newtown A. Matendin as a stage. Thank you so much, Mildos, is them Zans, Lixana Kabal Smiley. So Molo put him Sam, and Gipella U number 1, Umampi, Ti Papang, Ula Pari Matatila. Thank you so much, Mampi, San Bonan is Windom Zans, and Gipella Kambala number 2, put him Sam. 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
1: Yes.
2: Ngicela uhamba ne-number 2 Msosazi.
1: Number 2, so amazing Luther Vandross.
2: Yes,
1: yes.
2: Then, Pelavigim Nan.
1: Emioli. Yeah. And goes Kakuludia, would it and a good job as well?
2: And goes in Sasar.
1: Thank you so much. Sugalapu Koko and you say Mount Moria. Salute Mr. Italian Sisonga Boss. I was Fee Song Fega. I was a coaching lens. And I think my shabbat. Thank you so much as Fee So Fogan Fega. 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We are Pilan Kunz. It's been a while. I haven't heard from you though. Hey, Sabon Samuan Hai. 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
3: Ngicela ukuhamba number 2.
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3: 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Happy Mother's Month.
1: Yes.
3: Babayini.
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1: 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Khula Africa. 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
1: 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Is Lomzansi 98.0 FM usithinte nalapha ucingweni ku 0604807164 ngo 8 minutes after the hour. Yes, after the hour 5. 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
0: Oh yes, it's Lomzansi 98 FM. Yeah, isikhathi sakho it's exactly 11 after 5. Nanga lapho umlaleli usibhalela lapho ku WhatsApp unamhla Gubelana uthi ke number 2 does it for me. 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

0: Oh yes, igama lakhe ngubani ngo James Blunt. Kumsakazo ezilomzansi 90 FM, you are beautiful. And before this one you had Dan Hill, sometimes when we touch. 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
2: You know, we are all about good quality music right here on the show called Hashtag Musotherapy. 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

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He's Majesty Msajero the Great.

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0: 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All right, pray for me. 15 minutes after 6. Good morning and happy Friday. 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
1: Died in his office where he normally served the people of was 17. He was a very disciplined councillor. If I may speak in my capacity as a speaker of council, it is painful that at the end of our term, at the end of our 5 years, we are losing a councillor before the 4th of November. But we hope that police will investigate and give us report that is positive of this criminal being arrested. But currently we are going to continue to engage with the community of 17 so that we calm them down.
0: Ndaba ke lezi ke zibuhlungu kakhulukazi ke eyitheke zenzeka kulona ke usuku lwayizolo. 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
2: There are few leads that we are following up, and yes, indeed, there are people who were there that we are talking to. We have already started to take some statements whilst the team is out there trying to locate the whereabouts of the suspect or the suspects.
0: Now ngokusho ke kwe-mayor yaseThekwini ukhansela ke uCyril Xaba ekhuluma ke nabo ke abezindaba kwindaba kwindawo ke yesigameko osukwini ke lwayizolo ubeke kanje.
3: A situation, we hope that the police are not going to leave anything any stone unturned in their investigation. It's said that it happens just close to election, and we're losing one of the people that the ANC would have really relied on in terms of mobilizing the people. He has worked, is known in this community. This was his second term, and so clearly, and he is one of the people that the ANC would really have relied upon in terms of garnering its support, as it were.
4: Mr. Mayor, I did overhear earlier that Mr. Kwela was going to be standing for re-election as a councillor. Who was going to be, or who would be the candidate fielded in this ward?
3: The ANC is currently busy with the candidate selection process. It starts from a branch where a branch will nominate and about four people will then be subjected to the community process. And but the ultimate decision will be taken by the organization.
0: Na ukhwela kuthiwa ke bese kuyihlandla ke lakhe ke lesibili ke leli hand ke ubekade esezophuma ke vele kusona ke isikhundla ke lesi so kuba ke ikhansela nalake intathele ke zibuza imeya 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
7: Remember Dr. Bikitsha for many things. We will remember her for the elegance of which she carried herself. She was always impeccably dressed, and her unmistakable refined and posh English accent reflected the pride that she took in how she presented herself. About 2 days ago, I started posting a few pictures that I had with her. And the pictures I had with her, majority of them are when we were attending gala dinners or gala events, either in government or in the African National Congress. And in all of those pictures, she looked spectacular. She took care to address and to make sure that she looks the part. We will remember her agent tonight, which had a remarkable ability to put people at ease, even during difficult conversations. But beyond that polished exterior, there was a woman

0: and kindness, generosity and compassion. Her parents named them Mpo. Mpo is a gift. Indeed, she was a gift to us. Indeed, she was a gift of food to the people of Umzulu. We appreciate that. And that's exactly what she was also to the department, to this community, and to all who knew her. That is why her absence is felt so deeply today. It is especially painful that we bid farewell to her today during the Women's Month. This is the month in which we celebrate women who lead, break barriers, and transform society through service. Today, women make up 74% of the KwaZulu-Natal Department of Health workforce. And during the past financial year, almost 15,000 women actually joined the department, and we appreciate that. I'm equally proud to announce that in between 2019 and today, we now have more than 51% women in senior management service. And that is a result of the work that Mpo did. When I was first appointed, it's one of the things that she called me to the side and said, "Comrade Nomakuku, what are you going to do about this?" The Department of Health has a lot of women, but women at the level of management are not more than 40%. She said to me, "What you must make sure when you come into the department is to make sure that you have doctors around you."
1: Mphathiswa wezempilo esifundazweni lesike sakwaZulu Natal njengoba ke uDokotela ke uBhikisha edluleke emhlabeni eneminyaka nje engamashumi ke amane kuphela kushuthi ke u40 uzobekwa endlini yakhe ke yokugcina esifundazweni ke saseGauteng kulempela viki leke esiqalayo today, right? So kushuthi ke uzofihla osukwini ke lwakusasa. Sikhathi sako 23 minutes away from 7.
2: You won't believe what your cousin Tepo said. Which Tepo?
3: Tepo Tepo.
2: Malum Tepo's grandson.
3: Here's a Tepo.
2: Hey, baby.
3: Oh no, Tepo Tepo.
2: Oh, Tepo.
3: Yes. Oh. So he was telling me about how Malum Tidiso is
2: Malum Tidiso. Yeah?
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1: Program director both as a member of society and as government officials and office bearers we do not have the luxury of lamentations. We have a responsibility to take action. Gender-based violence is a national crisis, as correctly defined by His Excellency President Cyril Ramaphosa, that deserves far more than, in fact, a cursory attention. It deserves sustained campaigns every living day. It is not enough to feel ashamed. I've looked at the statistics that out of three women, one experienced a gender-based violence in any or in different forms. Almost more than 35% of the women who are living with us in our country, they experience a gender-based violence. In the times preceding 27 April 1994, community service centers or church offices, as they were known then, were not sources of refuge as they were supposed to be. In some cases, they were sources of derision or indifference to women seeking protection. In other cases, they were launch pads for the suppression of the struggle for freedom. Women were not spared the wrath of an evil system. Some women died in police stations. Program director, one

0: must commend the way that the South African Police Services have embraced two new ethos, including the Metropolitan Police in the eThekwini Metro.
1: Ndunankulu kwesifundazwe lesakwazulu-Natal umhlono shake uThami Ntuli osukunikela izolo endaweni yaseCharlesworth isikhathi sakho ngu-15 minutes away from 7 emsakazweni wezingxoxo izwi lomzansi ku-98.0.
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1: Asinene kule issue le iyama illegal foreigners eTswana. At some point sabona be khona bafuna ukubribe. Take us through.
2: Uyabona ba who wanted to bribe me. Those ones it looks like baqhelene ne politicians. So I led la campaign ngoku u President Ramaphosa say to us, make sure that you register spaza shops and all. But I said it doesn't help to just register spaza shops. Who are these people? Why are they here? So I'm told eTswana I'm probably staying with over 2 million unaccounted people.
1: Aibo.
2: Abasebenzayo, by the way, baqeshwa zi businesses. And bane businesses ababantu.
1: Yeah.
2: For me, as a mayor, I know that the mandate is with Home Affairs. But Home Affairs is failing us dismally. Into Home Affairs ayenzayo. Ubanike asylum seeker papers.
1: Yeah.
2: Permits. Lendo kutwa you can renew it perpetually. Now they're starting to have IDs. The one who looked like the guy who looks 60, but on the ID, I think he was 1995. Our sisters are marrying these people.
0: Ulalele uhlelo lohamba phambili ekuseni Imbizo Breakfast Show kuyizwi loMzansi.
1: All right, 7 o'clock sona sikhathi sakho uzusiphe didi ukhona nendaba.
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4: 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We will await the investigation. Then we'll take it up from there.
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5: We are still on the ground in Pietermaritzburg in a operation involving the police, Msunduzi Municipality and our E2 partners, our security companies, targeting illegal foreigners and illegal liquor outlets. We are doing so to ensure that we clean our streets, clean our countries, looking for drugs, second-hand goods which are not sold properly. Thus far, we have arrested over 30 people who are in the country illegally.
3: Mapolisa aqinise ukuba intshukumo ezichasene naba zivumelekile xa zisenziwa ngokusemthethweni.
5: Where we are is that the area of Greater Nkanskop is quiet. We've got our POP monitoring the areas. And it's a warning to those who want to march. As much as they've got a right to march, they must do so within the ambit of the law. Nobody has got the right to assault anybody. Nobody has got the right to search any other individual. It's the job of law enforcement.
3: kolu koko kubanje ngapha kwamashumi amathathu abemi bamazwe ngaphandle bangena amaphepha afanelekileyo ukuba kwilizwe loMzantsi Afrika emva koqinisekiswa kwenkcukacha zabo lisebele zekhaya. 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
6: 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All right, 20 minutes after 7. Talk to us ku 0604807164. WhatsApp 0638208448. 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
3: Something is wrong with us, we need our intro inspection ourselves. Hence I'm saying Madlanga commission, if the state president will approve it, will help us. Because it's not only Black Leopards who are to go. There's not only Black Leopards who's kicked out, who they're going to be kicked out of. The other people are thinking, are sitting down and say, this is what it need to be done. What we have read here, which the copies will show you from FIFA, who can find us guilty? Guilty of a straightforward case like this. You know, for this arbitration, we paid each team there four, we were four.
2: Kibekelana ke zemidlalo okuthembisa ukuthi ngemva kwezindaba zika 18 ngizobuya nezinye.
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3: Given the Political Killings Task Team's proven track record in investigating and successfully resolving politically motivated murders, the Acting National Commissioner, Lieutenant General Buleng Dimbane, has placed her full faith and confidence in the team's expertise and capabilities to thoroughly investigate this case. The PKTT will lead and coordinate the investigation with PKTT detectives already on the ground to ensure that those responsible for the senseless murder are identified, arrested, and brought before the courts.
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4: Said that it happens just close to election and we're losing one of the people that the ANC would have really relied on in terms of mobilizing the people. As well, it's known in this community, this was his second term, and he is one of the people that the ANC would really have relied upon in terms of garnering its support as well.
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5: Because no municipality can succeed if residents do not have reliable access to water, sanitation, electricity, roads, refuse removal, and functioning public infrastructure. The second pillar is clean governance and financial discipline. Because corruption, maladministration, and wasteful expenditure are stealing the resources that should be improving the lives of our people.
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2: Is a person from Uganda. That person decides, oh, according to my research, much and much is a problem. Let me take them to court. That person, mind you, the Human Rights Commission is funded by us through our tax money. But the decisions are made by someone from Uganda. Have we ever heard anything being said by the Human Rights Commission about Zamazamas? No. Have they taken anyone to court for Zamazamas? No. Have they taken anyone to court for the 4,000 South African children who until today in Gauteng are not placed? No. But trust me, when it comes to much and much going to hospitals, you will see them. Firsthand, they'll pay the best legal teams. And that person, by the way, from Uganda, his father and grandfather were leaders in Uganda. They were decision makers in human rights, but Uganda still has the worst human rights crisis in the country today. But he's not in Uganda helping those Ugandans have their human rights, but he's here in South Africa telling us about our human rights. This is how much we've allowed this to happen. We've allowed it to go on for too long. And we must question everything, whether they call you xenophobic or whatever. We don't listen to that anymore. We need to take this country back from all these foreigners. Even in high place building, I saw someone complaining that in Tswane, I don't know who and who is head of this, in Zimbabwe, Johannesburg, their head of this is someone who's from Zimbabwe. We saw a judge who wants to head the labor courts being someone from Zimbabwe. How does this happen? How do we allow this? And it seems like we're raising petty issues to some people, but not when there's an influx of foreign nationals. If it was normal every day, like one Zimbabwean here, one Ugandan there, one... It's not that in this country. In this country, we are being completely taken over. There is an invasion. I heard that even some of your media houses now are being run by foreigners. Yeah, you see... But you sit here, and some of you, and you act like you are not hearing us. Unfortunately, we know it's your job, but one way or another, we have to stop writing articles that are anti-South African. Have to. Now it's no longer about us as much and much, it's about you as well and the future of your children in your country. If your editor says don't cover a story that's showcasing the reality of what South Africans are happening, then don't cover that story. In one of those radio stations there, they said they mustn't cover a story that has much and much. We are fine with that. But they wanted to go and cover a story that has to do with the Department of Education, but not cover much and much. How is that balanced reporting? There's no balance there. But we are fine because you guys are here. They can stay. It doesn't matter. So we are calling on, like, I can't emphasize enough how every single South African job and South African identity is being stolen right now. You two, the twins, one way you'll see another one of those people who are there that you are interviewing, they're going to do the same thing you're doing. But they're not going to be covering your stories, they're going to cover their stories.
3: Msungulike no Muholi we Much and Much u Jacinta Ngobese Zuma. 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
6: But we didn't just choose to bring this game here. We decided to bring this game here to honor the people this area, especially the supporters former Morocco Swallows, the club that is not longer existing, that used to be a powerhouse of South Africa. I remember Morocco Swallows used to be the third biggest club.
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1: 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So I think he adds a lot of value up front for us, you know, that his 1v1s, you know, his agility, his strength.
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7: Morning, morning, morning. 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
2: Every year, every election year, we have cases of political killings and they're connected to one thing: corruption, the looting of state funds, where there's a web of corruption and a network of cronies that are dependent on the state's coffers, organized in the form of tenders, that so much so that they are willing to do anything and everything in their powers to protect those monies, and they kill each other generally. And this is something that can simply be resolved in one way, by ensuring that the people outside the politicians, but even the administration that works in local, provincial and national government, are people who are honest, who don't depend on corruption and a network of cronies for survival and putting food on the table for themselves and their families.
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4: Tepo Tepo
3: Malum Tepo's grandson Here's a Tepo
4: Hey baby three.
3: Oh no Tepo Tepo
4: Oh Tepo
3: Yes oh. So he was telling me about how Malum Tiriso is
4: Malum Tiriso
3: Yeah
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3: Challenges. We know the challenges, and that is why we continue to say that let us have women in the forefront leading municipalities. And we are also saying that the women must be given opportunities to be the ones who are leading as chief whips, as speakers, and as MMCs. But as you are correctly putting it, that the organization is going through challenges, and the challenges have been well articulated by the ANC itself. And we have been the first ones to say women of the ANC must be in the forefront, knocking each and every door, talking to the women and talking about where we are, where we come from, and where we need to go. But we can only go there when it is women who are leading the struggle. I always make this joke that men have never marched. It's
2: kulendele ukuthi ke bavele enkantolo emantshi yaseThekwini namuhla abasola bane kulandela ukuboshwa kwabo ngolwesithathu ngezinsolo zokutholana nezibhamu nezinhlamvu ngekho emthethweni. 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
4: Four suspects aged between 28 and 30 years old will appear in the Durban Magistrate Court on Friday, the 7th of August, following their arrest on Wednesday afternoon for being in possession of unlicensed firearms and ammunition. Police officers from Durban Central Police Station operationalized intelligence about suspicious men who were driving around the Durban CBD in a white 7-seater vehicle. The vehicle was spotted and stopped at the corner of Joslove in Denzehele Street in Durban. There were four male occupants in the vehicle, and during the search, each person was found in a possession of a firearm. The driver had an extended magazine concealed under the seat. All firearms had the serial number filed off, and one of them is believed to be a police-issued firearm. A total of 74 rounds of ammunition were found in their possession. Intelligence was that suspects were dealing in drugs. An operation is ongoing to uncover where the drugs could be hidden. The recovered firearms will be taken for ballistic analysis to determine if they were linked in any crime.
2: Kanye khumbozelo no double tail wahamba phambili kuleli hora. 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
4: Excellency President Ramaphosa did give the country

other sister countries in this regard. This briefing comes just over a month, to be precise, 30 plus 8 days since the 30th of June 2026, where South Africans and civil society group took to the streets their well-deserved constitutional right of demonstrations over what they then called the illegal immigration protest marches. I must say this tested the country's security capability and effectiveness of coordinated planning across government. I am pleased today to report that South Africa remains stable, law and order continue to prevail, our security forces continue to maintain a secure and safe and secure environment for everyone who lives in, works, and visits our country. Over the past weekend, South Africans participated in the voter registration process ahead of the upcoming local government elections earmarked for November 2026. NetGenz activated its election security plan in support of Electoral Commission, ensuring that law enforcement agencies are deployed throughout the country to secure registration stations and respond to any security-related incidents in this regard. We are pleased to report that the voter registration weekend, which was the second voter registration ahead of LGE, was successfully concluded without any major security incidents. This demonstrates the maturity of our democracy and professionalism of our security forces. As we move closer to the local government elections, NetGenz has already activated an extensive electoral operational plan, which I have no doubt sitting here today that it will be implemented with precision. This plan includes visible policing, intelligence gathering, protection of election infrastructure, rapid response capability, crowd management, and close coordination with Electoral Commission and all relevant stakeholders. South Africans can therefore be assured that government is fully prepared to provide a safe and secure environment throughout the election period. As we prepare for the local government elections, NetGenz remain concerned about the matters that are continuously being experienced on political party members and councillors in various parts of our country. We are issuing a stern warning to everyone who is planning attacks, assassination or acts of violence for political gain. You will be arrested, prosecuted, and upon conviction, face lengthy prison sentences. There is an absolutely no justification for taking the life of another simply because of political intolerance, political differences, or political contestations. The Political Killing Task Team, known as PKTT, has consistently demonstrated its expertise and capability in solving even the most complex politically motivated murder cases and related offenses. Regardless of how long investigation may take, since its establishment in 2018, this multidisciplinary and multisectoral task team has arrested more than 400 suspects, including over 180 alleged hitmen linked to the murders of councillors, political leaders, and party members. From January to date, several politically motivated murders have been recorded ahead of local government elections. This includes the murder of MKP member in Gauteng, a Democratic Alliance WAT candidate councillor in Western Cape, two ANC councillors, one in Eastern Cape and one in KwaZulu-Natal, and two EFF members in Gauteng.

These are men and women who were friends, who were family members, who were aunts, fathers, or mothers of somebody. All of these cases are under investigations by the PKTT, and we are confident that those responsible will be identified, arrested, and brought before the courts. A total of 7 suspects have so far been arrested in conjunction with these politically motivated murders. This includes 1 suspect arrested for a murder of a Democratic Alliance ward councillor in the Western Cape, 2 suspects arrested for a murder of ANC councillor in the Eastern Cape, 3 suspects arrested for a murder of EFF member in Bronkhorstspruit, Gauteng, and 1 suspect arrested for a murder of EFF ward councillor in Valmandsdal, again in Gauteng. These arrests demonstrate that those responsible for politically motivated violence will be pursued relentlessly. We once again warn everyone intending to destabilize the electoral environment or intimidate political parties, candidates, or communities through violence that law enforcement is ready and it remains ready. Those who commit these crimes will be found, arrested, and brought before the courts. Net joints remain committed to ensuring that local government elections are conducted in a safe, secure, and peaceful environment where every South African can exercise their democratic right without fear or intimidation. Today, as we just take over a month since demonstration that took place on the 30th of June, the operations concluded on that day remain an excellent example of coordinated planning by NetJoints, where all government departments, law enforcement agencies, and security services worked together to maintain stability across the country. Our objectives were simple: to protect lives, to protect property, safeguard the economy, to protect constitutional rights while ensuring that criminality was dealt with decisively. These objectives were achieved. The country remained functional, critical infrastructure continued to operate, and the overwhelming majority of South Africans went about their daily activities without disruptions. Since then, protest actions linked to anti-illegal immigrant campaign have reduced significantly. The country remains stable. Law enforcement continue to prevail. Our intelligence community are continuing to observe, and we will respond accordingly. Although protest activities has declined, Gauteng, Mpumalanga, and KwaZulu-Natal continue to experience isolated and localized demonstrations. The majority of these protests have remained peaceful and within the confines of the law. Majority of these demonstrations remain peaceful. I will give a breakdown why I'm saying majority remain within the bounds of the law. Where incidents of violence, intimidation, road blockades, damage to infrastructure, or criminal conduct have occurred, law enforcement agencies have responded swiftly and in accordance with the public order policy protocols. During the month of July, a total of 212 public order incidents were recorded nationally. This consists of 128 peaceful marches, 9 unrest-related incidents requiring police intervention, and 5 incidents involving looting equally remain attended to swiftly. As a consequence of criminal activity committed during these incidents, 205 criminal cases were opened,

0: 24 suspects have since been arrested. These figures indicate that while South Africans continue to exercise their constitutional right responsibly, law enforcement agencies remain ready to respond wherever those rights are abused through violence or criminal conduct. Government continues to implement a whole of government and a whole of society approach to law enforcement. Departments are working together to address illegal employment, labor exploitation, undocumented migrants, and other forms of non-compliance. In this regard, a total of 6,317 labor inspections continue conducting workplace inspection. Labor inspectors continue conducting workplace inspection throughout the country. These inspections form part of national multidisciplinary high-impact blitz operations coordinated alongside the Department of Employment and Labor. The inspections ensure compliance with labor legislations while protecting both workers and legitimate businesses. Reflecting on Operation Shanela, we indicate that it remains one of government's most successful crime-fighting initiatives. Daily operations are continuing in all 9 of our provinces through intelligence-driven deployments targeting wanted suspects, illegal firearms, drugs, organized crime, dangerous criminals, and undocumented or illegal foreign nationals. During July 2026 alone, more than 16,208 illegal foreign nationals were arrested through Operation Shanela and related multidisciplinary operations. From January to date, 59,947 illegal foreign nationals have been arrested for being in the country. These operations will continue without interruptions. Our law enforcement agencies remain committed to enforcing the Immigration Act and all other applicable legislation fairly, professionally, and without fear or favor. Included in this plan, compliance inspections at spaza shops also continues across all 9 provinces. This inspection seeks to ensure compliance with municipal bylaws, food safety regulations, business licensing requirements, and immigration legislation where applicable. During July alone, Eastern Cape inspected 14,948 spaza shops, Free State inspected 10,406, Gauteng inspected 2,631, KwaZulu-Natal 2,617, Limpopo 1,315, Mpumalanga 229, Northern Cape 915, and Northwest Province inspected 1,101. These inspections will continue as part of government's broader compliance inspection program. Along our borders, border security remains one of government's key priorities. The Border Management Authority continues strengthening border operations through technological, intelligence-led interventions and multidisciplinary joint operation. We'll recall that this is the second
1: Lumzwayo ke njengamanje nje na kusihlalo wayo lana ke iNational Joint Operational Intelligence Structure Net Joints uyena ke la uGeneral Tibelo Masikile njobe nike sawona ke ama update ngawo lama 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
4: This August South Africa proudly commemorates the 70th anniversary of the historic 1956 Women's March to the Union Buildings a powerful reminder of the courage resilience and determination of the women who stood together to shape our nation's future As we honor their legacy, let us celebrate the remarkable achievements of women and recognize the progress made towards gender equality. 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This Women's Month, let us all play our part in building a South Africa where every woman and girl feels safe, empowered, and has equal opportunities to thrive. Women in Leadership for Sustainable Development. Together, we move South Africa forward.

0: Sikhathi kamanje ngiyenekela ubanikela 8 minutes to 1 o'clock emsazweni wakhe zamzantsi 98.zfm sithi zomehluko. 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
1: After collapsing while in police custody during SAPS operation in Bellville where trucks and unlicensed firearm was recovered. The matter is under investigation by the Independent Police Investigation Directorate, IPET. In KwaZulu-Natal, following the murder of an Ethiopian national in Elandslaagte, two suspects have since been arrested. In Gauteng, on the 28th of June 2026, members of Tshwane District Anti-Drug Unit seized approximately 900 grams of cat insecticide. A 60-year-old Nigerian national complained of ill health and later collapsed and died. The incident remained under investigation. Our message to South African: as Nigerians, we want to reiterate that we remain focused. South Africa is governed by the rule of law. None of us is above the law.

0: No person may take law into their own hands. Everyone has the constitutional right to protest peacefully or demonstrate. Nobody has the right to intimidate communities, destroy properties, loot businesses, or commit acts of violence or force anyone to do so. Law enforcement agencies will continue enforcing the law fairly and impartially. Operation Shanela continues. Multidisciplinary compliance inspection will continue. Border security operation will continue. Criminal investigations will continue.
1: General Tibelo Mosikili kelo yo soyo lana ke hlalwayo lana ke in joins khuluma ngawo lana ma operations ka hlanganyela ke labala party inhlaka la border management authority SAPS nezinye ke inhlaka ngiyabona la ke khulazi ke nakhona ke lana SNDF njoba ke bambesona ke sithanga mlesike nabo abezindaba
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3: So today we will be deliberating on the manifesto, which is going to be officially launched on the 23rd of August here in Gauteng in Diepsloot. The ANC has undergone a very rigorous process of firstly doing a manifesto review, where we would have reviewed our performance based on our 2021 manifesto for local government elections, as well as what ought to be the priorities going into this manifesto. We would have had various consultations over the last couple of weeks, including different members of the alliance who made input into the process, our leagues having made inputs, the different sectors that we work with in terms of, you know, business professionals, the student movement.
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6: 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Ooh, get service spam.
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3: Today I am making it official that the people of South Africa must have their say to put a mark through our vote and make our local government work
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4: Though each community raised issues specific to its own circumstances, a common message emerged through the engagement. Communities want accountable leadership, improved service delivery, economic growth, and stronger cooperation between elected public representatives and traditional leadership. Engagement demonstrated the value of listening to the communities and working alongside traditional leadership to address local challenges. We heard a consistent call for accountable leadership, better service delivery, stronger local economics and leaders who remain connected to the communities they serve. These engagements reaffirm the importance of working together with traditional leadership to advance the development and improve lives of communities across KwaZulu-Natal.
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6: is that we have picked up that quite a number of other factories because this is a complex of factories. In other factories, we have been told that workers are now only working night shift. And in all those factories, it's illegal for an immigrant to are working there. In some factories, they were lucky. They managed to remove their employees before we just arrived. But with the two factories that we are talking about, what we've picked up, but in general in this complex, is that almost all our labor laws are not respected, are not adhered to, but also immigration laws are also not complied with. We've picked up that in the first factory, it's only South Africans who are working. There are about 100 of them as we're addressing them, because the reality is that we're here to protect workers and their rights, to make sure that their rights are also respected. But further to that is to check who's working in these factories. One, in the first factory, we've picked up that almost the Basic Condition of Employment Act is not complied with. Workers don't get salary slips. They are not paid at a minimum wage level. They don't get leaves. When you are sick, you don't get paid, even if you submit the doctor's note. The working conditions in terms of occupational health and safety, you saw it. It's just a huge hall with no ventilation. There are no windows. There is nothing. 100 workers at the same time in such a place. That is a disaster on its own. They don't have. They don't sit when they work. They work standing the whole day. It's literal exploitation. On this one, it's even worse. This is a factory that is owned by Chinese citizens. What we have picked up here, again, is the same story as the other one. But here, there is quite a number of illegal foreign immigrants. We found that we've got 13 who don't have passports or anything who are working here. And then we've got 14 who have passports but have visitors' visas. They are not supposed to be working in South Africa. They came as visitors. They are now working. And that gives you 27 already. And then another Chinese citizen who's a husband to the lady who's responsible for this factory does have a passport. It doesn't allow him to work. It's clear that you're not supposed to conduct any work in South Africa, and he's working. We're going to be arresting all of them, the 28, with the company owner, who's the Chinese lady who's owning the company. We're going to arrest her and make sure that she's going to be fined for each and every illegal foreign immigrant who's working here, including the husband. And then that means 28 illegal at 10,000 rands, which will go to 280,000. As we amend our laws, remember, we're taking it up to 100,000. We're just waiting for the process in parliament. It will mean if it was that 100,000, she was going to pay about 2.8 million. And that's why we are saying these laws that we're amending are going to make it difficult for any business person, even those who budget, to have illegal foreign immigrants.
3: Mnumzane Thomas Meya lesibeya ke loya njobe chazela beindaba njena ke la ngomphedlango wabo la kakhulukazi ke namhlanje abaqhubha lapha yana ke endaweni yaseHammersdale ke lapha ke ezimboneni kodwa nale ungalandela kumthetho impela yena izinto engathi ke la ihlaluke kakhulu.
6: Regards, it will depend on the veracity of the problems. As you see here, there is an issue of collapsing roofs and everything. We are going to be looking in terms of their electrical installation, everything that has to do with the safety of workers. If we see that it's dangerous to workers, we are going to close it down until they fix what is wrong. We are going to prohibit all those areas that we see that they are dangerous to workers, because we can't leave workers exposed to danger. So we are going, it's possible that we might be shutting down this one until they fix everything that is wrong. Even the next one, they must make sure that they fix the issue of ventilation. Until they deal with ventilation, the factory will be closed, because we have to be hard and we have to protect workers at the end of the day. While we want business to thrive, we want them to make profit, but we also want to protect workers. It's a balancing act that we're doing.
7: Now, Deputy Minister, are you only going to focus on like the business industrial areas, or are you also going to go to farm areas? Because we've heard complaints and numerous complaints from farm workers saying that they are also paid below minimum wage and their working conditions are not up to scratch.
6: We are quite correct. The agricultural sector is one of the top four sectors that are problematic in our country. It's agriculture, it's manufacturing, it's hospitality, I'm leaving one, but it's, we've got a top four. So agricultural sector, the

0: issue in farms, there is a huge problem in farms. Workers are literally exploited. We've got issues of illegal foreign immigrants who are working in farms. The issue of being paid below minimum wage is huge in farms. But also the issue of the working conditions in general, whether you're talking about the exposure to danger, chemicals that are used, they are using, the uniform issue, the issues of contracts, almost in general, we are going to farms. We do go to farms. As I say, they are the top four. It's one of the sector that we're focusing on because we've managed to categorize them, and the top four, as this one is part of manufacturing. That's why we're here. Farms, again, we do go there from time to time. Even here in KZN, we do that. And we're trying to try and focus more in the top four sectors that are very problematic. But I can assure you, farms are in our radar as well.
1: Ezolimo ke na impela ke la emkhakhalo ezolimo impela na enye ke ndawo lezi ke emkhakhake le kakhulukazi kabathi ke impela ke bathwarise bona ke ubunzima soke la ngokungalandelwa kwayo ke imithetho. 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
0: we it's because we profile quite a number of areas. Hammarsdale is a problem. There is quite a lot of problems in Hammarsdale. Laga Web, there is quite a lot of problems in different companies. Our laws are literally disrespected. They are not complied with. We've got even a lot of information from workers who are working here. We get tip-offs. We get quite a lot. We profile areas. We are going to be targeting Hammarsdale quite a lot. It is an industrial area that is literally not complying with our laws. But we are going to go anywhere, in fact, everywhere where we need to go. But today, it was Hammarsdale's day. It was this complex. We are coming for other ones. Every day we are out there. We are waiting for our 10,000 inspectors. We want to reach as far as wide as possible to make sure that we clean our country. It's all about enforcing our laws. We are not xenophobic. We are not targeting anyone. We are just innocently enforcing our laws. Where there is wrong, there are wrong things, we are going to enforce them. We are going to deal with those who are not complying with our laws.
1: Nunzani Thomas Beya ke loyo ke la impela ke cha ngeba phela amandla impela ke labazoyilandela la uqinisekisa ke la ukuthi ke umthetho uyalandelwa nothinta zona ke ezabasebenzi.
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3: It's unfortunate that this time of democracy we still see politicians, especially councillors, brutally killed, and families have to live without closure as to what really happened. We are, as Action SA, calling on SAPS and other law enforcement to do thorough investigation and ensure that those who are behind this brutal killing are brought to book. Not only the hitmen, those who are behind, those who instruct hitmen must finally get arrested. It is very difficult.
2: Inkatha Freedom Party ezingene likazwelonke ithi akekho noyedwa umuntu okumele agejwe ithuba lokuvotela uhulumeni afisayo umsebenzele ngakubo. 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
4: Every voter has the power to shape the future of our municipalities, determine the quality of local governance, and influence decisions that directly affect communities. Those who fail to register before the deadline will forfeit their constitutional right to choose the leaders who will govern their municipalities over the next 5 years.
2: Uma sihlabela phambili sibuya nodaba olothi ngqongqosho wezokubusa ngokubambisana nezindaba zomdabu kuzwelonke uMnumzane uvele enkosini Hlabisa usekumemezele ngokusemthethweni usuku langomhla ka 4 kuNovemba uLwezi njenganosuku lokhetho lohulumeni basekhaya. 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
5: Today I am making it official that the people of South Africa must have their say to put a mark through our vote and make our local government work.
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6: Each community raised issues specific to its own circumstances. A common message emerged through the engagement. Communities want accountable leadership, improved service delivery, economic growth, and stronger cooperation between elected public

0: representatives and traditional leadership. Engagement demonstrated the value of listening to the communities and working alongside traditional leadership to address local challenges. We heard a consistent call for accountable leadership, better service delivery, stronger local economics, and leaders who remain connected to the communities they serve. These engagements reaffirmed the importance of working together with traditional leadership to advance the development and improve lives of communities across KwaZulu-Natal.
1: Angiziphethe mlaleli, khathazekile action SA esifundazweni KwaZulu-Natal kulandela isigameko sokusoconga kwekhansela le-ANC eClarot eningizimu ntshona yeTheku. 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
2: This August, South Africa proudly commemorates the 70th anniversary of the historic 1956 Women's March to the Union Buildings, a powerful reminder of the courage, resilience and determination of the women who stood together to shape our nation's future. As we honor their legacy, let us celebrate the remarkable achievements of women and recognize the progress made towards gender equality. At the same time, we must continue working to eliminate the inequalities that still affect women and girls. Together, we can promote women's economic empowerment, strengthen partnerships between government, civil society, and the private sector, and unite to end gender-based violence and femicide. This Women's Month, let us all play our part in building a South Africa where every woman and girl feels safe, empowered, and has equal opportunities to thrive. Women in Leadership for Sustainable Development. 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
3: Similapa, on the shoulders of more than 20,000 women, strong women who were feisty women in 1956, and indeed that baton has been given to us as women of today.
4: So we celebrate their courage, their commitment, their determination, and their passion to ensure that women are free, women are equal, women are emancipated, women are free from gender violence. We also celebrate all the women through the generations, including the present generation.
0: SA Drive, Kuyizwi Lomzansi. 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
1: Really, that's the debate. Do we borrow more? What are the implications of that? Do we continue cutting expenditure? What are the implications of that? Do we raise tax? What are the implications of that?
2: Increase the corporate tax and introduce the wealth tax. That's how you're going to generate more money. Leave the poor alone.
3: In South Africa's politics, but this is the new politics, the new normal of the government of national unity.

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2: Welcomes the proclamation of the election date of the 2026 local government elections by the Minister of Cooperative Governance and Traditional Affairs Mr. Velinkosi Hlabisa. The proclamation provides certainty by formally setting Wednesday, 4 November 2026 as election day. It also marks the commencement of the country's 89-day election timetable leading up to these elections. Please bear with me, I've just come out of a flu. With the proclamation now in effect, the Commission is as required by the Local Government Municipal Electoral Act 2000 and regulations, publishing the local government election timetable in the Government Gazette today. The election timetable marks the formal commencement of the electoral process, providing legal certainty and operational clarity to all electoral stakeholders, including political parties, independent candidates, voters, the media, civil society organizations, and election administrators. The timetable outlines the key milestones, statutory deadlines, and compliance requirements that will govern the conduct of these elections, ensuring that every phase of the process is undertaken in accordance with the Constitution and the applicable electoral legislation. As the lodestar of the electoral program, the election timetable will guide preparations ranging from the finalization of the finalization and certification of voters, the voters' roll for these elections, candidate nominations, objections and appeals, voting arrangements, special votes, and the declaration of the election results themselves. It provides equal opportunity for all contestants to participate in a transparent manner. It ensures free and fair electoral processes are undertaken and also promotes accountability and certainty throughout the election period. All will be completed by 17 hours on the respective cut-off date. That is 5 p.m. Colloquially. The most immediate consequences of the proclamation is the voters' roll, is that the voters' roll will close at midnight tonight. Once the voters' roll closes, no new registrations or changes to registration details will be accepted for the 2026 local government elections.

In this regard, the Commission makes a final appeal to all eligible South Africans to register or to update their details before midnight tonight, data-free, online, on our registration portal at registertovote.elections.org.za, or use the WhatsApp channel on 0600 880000. The Commission will on Tuesday, 11 August 2026, make the provisional voters' roll available for inspection at its national, provincial, and local offices countrywide. This opens the period for lodging objections to the provisional voters' roll. The inspection period will close on 18 August 2026. The Commission will consider all objections and notify objectors of its decisions by 24 August 2026. The Chief Electoral Officer will certify the final voters' roll for the 2026 local government election on 26 August 2026. The certified voters' roll will be published and the electoral will be provided to certified contestants in these elections. The Commission's investment in digital technology continues to yield positive results by improving access, convenience, and efficiency in electoral services. Since the second registration weekend, where 1.794 million registered voters or registered voters transacted with us, the Commission reports an additional 210,734 transactions, bringing the total number of voter transactions recorded during this registration period to 2 million. You will recall that in the first registration weekend, we had over 3 million transactions. We now had just over 2 million. That brings the total number of transactions to over 5 million. The breakdown of the 210,000 additional transactions I have just indicated is as follows. New registrations were 67,433. Re-registrations in the same VD were 46,996. Voting district moves were 96,305. The introduction of data-free online voter registration portal has provided relief to South Africans by removing data costs as a barrier and enabling South Africans to register or update their details remotely. Additionally, the introduction of the WhatsApp voter registration channel represents another significant innovation, expanding access to millions of South Africans by providing a convenient, secure, and user-friendly platform to engage with the voter registration process. Since its launch on Monday, 3 August 2026, over 14,000 registrations have been recorded on the WhatsApp channel. These registrations are most welcome, and given the introduction since Monday, we think South Africans have spoken and used this channel, for which we are deeply grateful. In the interest of transparency regarding voting voting stations, the Commission will publish the list of voting stations with their addresses on 14 August 2026. The publication of the list of voting stations will include routes of mobile voting stations. There are 32 mobile voting stations across our country today. The publication of voting station details will enable voters to confirm the locations of their

0: designated voting stations and assist communities served by mobile voting stations to plan accordingly ahead of the elections.
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7: Simi lapha on the shoulders of more than 20,000 women, strong women who were feisty women in 1956, and indeed that baton has been given to us as women of today.
8: So we celebrate their courage, their commitment, their determination, and their passion to ensure that women are free, women are equal, women are emancipated, women are free from gender violence. We also celebrate all the women through the generations, including the present generation.
5: SA Drive,
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9: Today, the 7th of August, is a day on which the Government Gazette for our country is going to release the proclamation which officially announces for November 2026 as the date of the local government elections. We have been talking about this date. It was just a talk about talk, and today I am making it official that the people of South Africa must have their say and bring a fresh air in the local government space. Time for complaining is over. Let us look forward now with the determination

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0: 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We abstained in that process. The reasons being, the ANC was being advised on the Section 89 committee by Advocate Madonsela. And there was no way that we could have agreed that he must equally lead the processes of becoming the evidence leader. It will mean that the ANC is undermining the law. It will mean that the ANC does not respect the processes of the Section 89. And that is why we withdrew on the matter. Whether it was a small advice at the end of the day, but he had agreed to advise the ANC. So the ethical thing to do is not to avail yourself to the committee. And when we became aware that he has been suggested to become the leader, we then abstained. And I wish to state today that that is the reason why we abstained as the ANC from supporting him. We've got nothing against him. He's a good lawyer. And we had actually asked him to advise the ANC on the processes of the Section 89. So for us to go and support him, it will be unethical in this particular instance. So we wish to disclose that to the Speaker and we'll write a letter why we are opposed to that, because to us it represents an unethical conduct, and it will be reduced into a letter to the Speaker of Parliament.
1: Zinyeke zezinto ke lezi impela ke theke zahlaloka njengoba ke lapha yafikele mbalula nobhala ke wenhlangano African National Congress bethi ke ngempela bazobhalela yena ku speaker walo ke nje 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
2: a track record. That's what I do every day. I did with Somizi, my great friend. I did with some fellow who said I stole money from somewhere. I did with my sister here, who was it, Anele. I did it with Musa Kaula. I do it with anyone who comes to me with unsubstantiated accusations against me. I didn't dish money. I'm the Secretary General. I did not arrive here because I gave somebody money. And so it's not for me to explain myself to you, because a statement that is has got the reputational damage on me has already been made. And I'm not chasing her. I've made a statement in public and it ends there. I'm not in argument with her. And then if she so feel so deep and so convinced about it, then let's meet in court, and she must produce evidence that I distributed money, because in no time hawks will be on my neck. In no time somebody will be opening a case at police station like they did with Palapal. Now I must produce notes that I don't have. I mean, I didn't have money that I distributed to delegates. And if there are such people who make such allegations, let them come to court and prove that I distributed money in a clinic local. So that is the matter, and Lamola is dealing with that also, because he's been mentioned. So we did not do any

0: anything other than being not even implicated. That South Africa has been told that they were doing things and everybody knows about them. And that is it. Is your second question?
1: Yanangela phaya afikele mbalolo onobhalo enhlangano ye African National Congress ekhuluma nabo kwabezindaba empela ke lapha ya njoba ke ngempela ke bebheka kakhulukazi ke into ethinta kakhulukazi 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
0: all candidates in a week leading to the manifesto. It will happen before the 23rd and then all our candidates who are going to be announced. I can see you are making predictions and all of that and so on. This is an ANC campaign. It's not a mayor's campaign. We have interviewed people based on our criteria. We want people who are able to run municipalities, who are qualified, proper credentials, and therefore who are in a position to lead sophisticated budgets. Based on our experience in the past, we just nominated people and put them in positions of responsibility to manage budgets and lead municipalities. That has posed questions over time unto us. So we were given a mandate to deal with what is called an independent troika nomination, which is what we have done. So the officials have finished that work, so they will finish it, and we will announce all our candidates either at the central place. The media and the public will be informed about that. So we have done that work. We have interviewed every mayor in the country, and I think we have undergone a process of vetting of these people, which is what is delaying us. Because we don't want to announce people and tomorrow they've got scandals and all of that. So we are thorough in terms of the process. So we will unveil them leading up to the manifesto launch on the 23rd.
1: Zinyeke zezinto ke lezi etheke zahlaluka yona ke lapho yafikile embalula emsakazweni ke wakho yezo lomzansi empela ke nakhona ke khuluma nakamalungiselelo ayo ke lapho ANC njoba ke sibhekile lona 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zethu
0: meeting in Durban. It will end on the 17th. So the leader of the campaign is the president, and that is him who launches the manifesto. So he will not be available on those dates, and that is why we were able to inform the media through Nonyaba and everybody that will now launch on the 23rd. So it has got nothing to do with finances. Our manifesto will be launched in Riverside, in Diepsloot, amongst our people, but not just as a venture of adventurism, but as

0: a showcase of the work the ANC have done among our people at the Riverside, in Deep Slot. Over the years, the work the ANC have done at local government level. After that, our manifesto will be rolled out in all the cities in the country. And therefore, we know we are suffering an Achilles heel of coalition governments. We lost Johannesburg 10 years ago to the hands of the coalition. We are leading government partially in a coalition in Johannesburg with other political parties. And history can speak for itself that since we lost after Pakstau, local government in Johannesburg, the challenges that we have faced. We didn't have challenges of pick it up. We didn't have challenges of potholes. We only had the challenge of electricity in Johannesburg, particularly Eskom, the liability of Soweto, which was at a rising proportions of up to 19 billion. We brought it down to 9 billion. We're still struggling with it. Electricity is an Achilles heel in Soweto. You go in Soweto, people will tell you that we didn't have electricity for this and that. Yes, other people were on load shedding. We have been suffering on this for quite some time because of the liability. And we ask Eskom to intervene to give people meter readings when it comes to electricity. So these are some of the challenges we faced in Johannesburg and other municipalities that we lost, Ekurhuleni and Tshwane. And that will be reflected in our work. But we will also not hide our weaknesses and the fact that indeed we too have committed mistakes in terms of local government and over and above everything else. But we will not fudge the fact that coalition governments have affected our ability to accelerate social mission in different communities where we once governed and governed well and effectively.
1: Sakazo ke wakho yezwe mlaleli akwaziqhubeka bengxenye yalo ke nje ohlelo nobhala jikelele enhlangano African National Congress ke lo ekhuluma ke nabo ke lapha yabezindaba emsakazweni ke wakho yezwe 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
5: It's unfortunate that this time of democracy we still see politicians, especially councillors, brutally killed and families have to live without closure as to what really happened. We are, as Action SA, calling on SAPS and other law enforcement to do thorough investigation and ensure that those who are behind this brutal killing are brought to book. Not only the hitmen, those who are behind, those who instruct hitmen must finally get arrested. It is very difficult.
1: Inkatha Freedom Party kuzwelonke ithake khona oyedwa umuntu okumele hagejwe ithuba lokuvotela uhulumeni afisa ukuthi umsebenzele ngakubo. 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
6: 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Those who fail to register before the deadline will forfeit their constitutional right to choose the leaders who will govern their municipalities over the next 5 years.
1: angezibe

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6: Yeah, if you take the winning out, which is, as you said, and you take out guys getting game time, obviously then we'd like to, the tactics that we, and the plan that we're going into the game, you know, so I don't think the score is, obviously, we want to be on the winning side on the scoreboard, but I don't think the margin of winning, if we do win, is the important thing. We really want to see, because a lot of these guys is coming back from injury, as you say, and then some is not really settled in the team, like Cameron and Elderich and those kind of guy. But if we get better and we're growing our game and we're building our game plan and we're getting more in sync and more in sync.
4: Kana yuma sibheka laphaya sekukusasa ngama quarter finals ze Nedbank ayoke M10 8 njengoba kamaqembu ezobeke edlala laphaya iOrlando Pirates iyatholana phezulu ke nayo iDurban City kuzobeke kuihora lesithathu bese iMamelodi Sundowns idlala ke neBolokwane City ihora lesithupha. 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
1: how do you transform the economy
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0: of a historical mission
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0: 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And there must be into bayibiza i-super exploitation. 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
0: Corruption. The system is corrupt itself.
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0: 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Kuthi how do you say you want no corruption but you want capitalism? Because it's a system by its nature. What to say? It's corrupt.
1: Yeah.
0: It's a corrupt system. Iko sithi khona ingcono kuna capitalism. But le ngcono itholakala kanjani? Ithola wobani? Iko ngithi izothola i working class. Na i working class must be first be organized. For it ibe organized funa ibe conscious. Ngeke ibe organized ngeko conscious. Kuna ma stages ukuthi i working class, iko sithi working class may organize yonke into. 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
1: Yeah.
0: How do you being a worker but you are pushing ama interest ama capitalist but you are a worker?
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4: This month and beyond, we must celebrate and appreciate the remarkable leadership of women who continue to inspire positive change in our communities and workplaces through their resilience, compassion, wisdom and determination. Women leaders are breaking barriers, empowering

0: others and shaping a more inclusive and equitable future. That dedication and strength serve as an inspiration to current and future generations, reminding us that effective leadership is built on courage, vision, and service. We can never debate that women are occupying the space of leadership in our province, and they are shaping the future of our nation.
1: Imeya kaMasipala wesifunda uMgungu Ndlovu uKhansela uMziwe uKuthula Zuma usecizelele ukubaluleka kokuvuselela kwezemidlalo ezikoleni njengalendlela yokufundisa abafundi ukuziphatha kahle. 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
1: Okay.
0: Ngo 1948 ibilida uDF Malan, umba leader National Party, wathatha ipower kwase kuphatha i National Party base bafaka uDr. Hendrik Verwoerd.
1: Mm.
0: Before that bekukhona i United Party. United Party ngatiphethwe u Jan Smuts. 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No bonga lamagama u Jan Smuts sokela lapho. But when smart now, but baby push her on the apartheid. But baby not busy with the apartheid.
1: Okay.
0: But when baby busy, it's segregation. Baby busy, Kalapa. Because baby not meant to Kalapa. That's why National Party my tata, I adopt them. To just change the name. When the Kalapa, when the Kalapa Act, the minimum of negative dropping. When the
1: segregation. So that was before in National Party tata.
0: Yeah.
1: Okay.
0: When kune Kalapa Act, kune Segregation Act. Session day or ewa ewod. It's like a metamorphosis.
1: Okay.
0: But mu ipela ITA itatela uguti isi collapse the National Party. I National Party kali yasuka nagabi. Wala kuna kutuwa manu new National Party.
1: Yeah.
0: Ama NP.
1: Yeah.
0: Lea ipeta abofanzi islabati. 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
0: 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Ishinji ubuso.
1: You modernize capitalism. The same principle.
0: Exactly. Uti ba modernize. Zove tate over. Ngasikati klaga saka ENNP. The new National Party, the National Party. When I debate PFP, like Helen Suzman. Would I remember Sese Island? The Befi Suzman is on negotiator with the late Matibe Kokoguti, Bafun South Africa Shinji. Ulama talks about the NZ, Enzua, Amali, that's a National Party. I befi Open Island. At Suzman, this is what I want. But I'm a long mustness card, so Kokot the Larry does was with Kokot Post with very little time.
1: Yeah.
0: But Helen Suzman. We pay the British interest. Utamangis must continue kanje. Our tindezele ngendlela engcono kunamabhunu. Babe ngathakupheli ngcindezelo. That's why babe opposition ye National Party. Beyibiza a Progressive Federal Party under Helen Suzman.
1: A modern type of the same system.
0: Exactly. Okay. A modern type of colonial.
1: Okay.
0: That's why it's named about neocolonialism.
1: Okay.
0: In your
1: it's the modern type of the same
0: exactly,
1: system.
0: Same system.
1: Okay.
0: So ETA took over from Gulo and Tlagantlagut, na IPFP, ngala, iyaphela IPFP. But they're bashwang by Ivali, iyaphela, ngoba baba absorbed the Lamaima parties. Because I said, labo to a Freedom Front Plus.
1: Mm-hmm.
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2: will not let you vote in November it's as simple as that. So, register correctly by tomorrow or lose your vote in November. And I would hate it if voters woke up on the 4th of November only to discover that they had missed the votes. So voter registration is urgent and it is the last chance. And I'd like to take this moment to call on all South Africans who want to get their towns and cities working to make sure that you are correctly registered to vote by midnight tomorrow. Now, let me get into the launch tonight, today, this afternoon. I'm learning from Karabo and mixing up. What we're doing here in Mary Fitzgerald Square in Johannesburg is prepping to make our election offer to South Africa. Our manifesto launch is the moment that we will share to the country our contract with the people of this country for local government. We know that political parties tend to break their promises, and if you look at the coalition chaos that has unfolded, they tend to break them repeatedly, but the DA keeps ours. And so this event is not just a launch, it's a publication of a promise to all South Africans. Many political parties make and will make outlandish offers that they cannot deliver on. The DA is making an offer based on our experience in government, now in all three spheres of government, based on research and data, and based on aspirations for a better future for all South Africans. The DA's decades of delivery and our track record means that every local government election manifesto gets better because our governance experience adds more and more to our ability to deliver. We will make our offer based on what is practically possible, financially feasible, and what will work to get services working for all South Africans. Our offers and our promises are implementable and will bring meaningful change to the lives of South Africans. Too many municipalities are in a state of collapse, and you would have all seen the National Treasury recently had to withhold funding from 69 of those municipalities due to their failings. Services are failing, infrastructure is collapsing, and bloated administrations devour resources that should be spent on services. Getting into government there and turning these towns and cities around and getting them working is the mission of the DA. And time is running out for many of our municipalities. So it is mission critical. And so this is manifesto critical. The terrible way that too many South Africans are forced to live makes this a very serious moment for us. It's a moment of profound responsibility, not a moment just of celebration. Our preparations are solidly on track, as you can see. Our manifesto is fully approved, has been finalized, and is ready for publication on Saturday. I signed off the final version recently myself. The document is a combination of a very long process of focused work by a team of dedicated experts within our party. We want to thank all the role players who put a lot into the work. What we've produced is what we believe is the most compelling and implementable offer in the DA's history. I must specifically mention the sterling work of our new Chief Executive Officer, Matt Cuthbert, who led the process in his previous role as the Head of Policy. I will now turn to our physical event preparations, which, as you can see behind me, are perfectly on track.

0: What you see before you is one of the biggest outdoor stages the DA has ever created. It spans some 50 meters in width and is no less than 15 meters high, or 10 times my height if you want to do a comparison. It will host musical artists, acts, and political speakers over the morning's program. We're welcome to be hosting some very big name artists for this
1: particular drive show. Hey, yona ke laphindla ngane yeqembu le Democratic Alliance empela ke inaso ke sithangamisa bezindaba salaphenda benefingo zokama nxikwe hora ke lesihlanu nangumlungisi.
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10: Yeah, if you take the winning out, which is, as you said, and you take out guys getting game time, obviously then we'd like to, the tactics that we, and the plan that we're going into the game, you know. So I don't think the score is, obviously, we want to be on the winning side on the scoreboard, but I don't think the margin of winning, if we do win, is the important thing. We really want to see, because a lot of these guys is coming back from injury, as you say, and then some is not really settled in the team, like Cameron and Elrich and those kind of guy. But if we get better and we're growing our game and we're building our game plan and we're getting more in sync and more in sync.

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3: Month and beyond. We must celebrate and appreciate the remarkable leadership of women who continue to inspire positive change in our communities and workplaces through their resilience, compassion, wisdom, and determination. Women leaders are breaking barriers, empowering others, and shaping a more inclusive and equitable future. Their dedication and strength serve as an inspiration current and future generations, reminding us that effective leadership is built on courage, vision, and service. We can never debate that women are occupying the space of leadership in our province, and they are shaping the future of our nation.
1: Angisonge ngodaba lo thimu yakamasipala wesifunda uMgungu Ndlovu uKhansela Mziwe Kuthula Zuma usegcizelele ukubaluleka kokuvuselelwa kwezemidlalo ezikoleni njengalendlela yokufundisa abafundi ukuziphatha kahle. 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

0: Alright, 3 minutes after 7 o'clock is Lomzansi 98 FM. 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

0: 10 minutes to 8 o'clock is the Mzansi 98 FM is like Dala, serious old school music. Heads on the hill line, Jenga Manje. 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
2: 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Amen. Thank you very much. Right oba namunye prophet. Uyi prophet lo bala.
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2: 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Siyabonga. Yeah, we are on 98.0 FM. I can show the pants and come out to call on Moya. You don't know about to follow my chazana. What is that? Chapella puts the chemistry. Come on, I'm better than to follow my chazana. Corner pants and come out to call on a corner.

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Yeah, indaba onakala. Yeah. 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Yeah, ngas kwenza yeah. 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According to the universal law of attraction and wealth. 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